0: 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What's up, Evidence?
1: Yo, what's going down?
0: Chilling, son.
1: Word up.
0: It's a pleasure to have you on the show, man.
1: What's poppin'?
0: It's good to have you on the show for the first time, man.
1: Yeah, no doubt, no doubt.
0: We're feeling your shit out.
2: Drôle de paradoxe.

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dealer, I'm out of the game. If you are the healer, means I'm broken and lame. If thine is the

There's a lover in the story, but the story's still the same. There's a lullaby for suffering and a paradox to blame. But it's written in the scriptures and it's not some idle claim. You want it darker? We kill the flame. Prisoners and the guards are taking aim. I struggled with some demons, they were middle class and tame. I didn't know I had permission to murder and to maim. You want it darker?

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A million candles burning for the love that never came. You want it darker, we kill the flame. If you are the dealer, let me out of the game. If you are the healer, I'm broken and lame. If thine is the glory, mine must be the shame. You want it darker?

0: ma cahier te le dit. Si tu n'écoutes pas, Erdiwa, on va te couper la tête. Ou les doigts.
1: Good evening, you lucky people. We got some great entertainment on the menu for you tonight. But first, I gotta tell you what happened on me. A funny thing happened to me on the way to the studio tonight. I went into a hairdresser's, I says to the guy, hey, give me a haircut just like Frank Sinatra. Fucker shaved all my hair off. I said, hey man, Frank Sinatra don't get his haircut like this. He says he does if he comes in here. Oi! You like this? Here's another one. Guy goes into an Army and Navy store. He's looking all around the place. Guy says, hey, what do you want in here? He says, hey man, you got any camouflage jackets? He says, yeah, look, everywhere.

0: Why did the chicken cross the road? How the fuck should I know why the chicken crossed the road? To get to the other side, I suppose. Fucking chicken.
1: What's black and white and eats like a horse?

0: guy wakes up in the hospital. Doctor comes in. The doctor's John Wayne. Thinks, Jesus Christ, what's going on here? John Wayne's my doctor. He freaks out a bit. He shouts the nurse. Gary Cooper comes in. So, whoa.
1: Very funny thing happened to me when we were in the studio tonight. But I can't remember what it was. Stay with me, come back.
0: Nurse says, it's all right, mate, you're in the Western.

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In a real way. It's going down like this forever. In a day.

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1: Punch to the face.
2: What you got me charged with?
3: We're gonna have you charged with possession of cocaine with intent to distribute.
2: Man, I ain't sold that man that, man. Why is you doing that, man?

I'd like to tell you a story about me and my family and the neighborhood in which I was raised. I chose to do this particular number because it describes my childhood to

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1: Yo, we gonna go on the freestyle tip just for y'all, but we need to get hyped though, you know what I'm saying? 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
1: Marre de la pollution sonore? Prenez l'air d'Iwa.

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Now we must rebuild our foundation.